0: 'Cause I gotta have faith. Ooh, I gotta have faith. 'Cause I gotta have faith, faith, faith. 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Hey, it's Mary. Monday, the return of the $1,000 workday payday. What would Carla spend her money on?
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1: Madonna on this Best of the 80s and 90s weekend. Hey, it's Mary. You know what today is, right? It's Mean Girls Day. On October 3rd, he asked me what day it was. It's October 3rd.

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1: 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Coming up next, some really creepy foods you need to know about for Halloween, of course. Here's Tears for Fears on this Best of the 80s and 90s weekend from 1984.

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1: 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Investigative reporter Melissa Jeltsin tells the story of women whose lives and deaths have been shaped by the failures of the systems meant to protect them. 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
1: Hey, it's Mary. Arnold Schwarzenegger is trading his action hero persona for Santa Claus in The Man with the Bag. It's his first holiday movie in 30 years. Remember Jingle All the Way? 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

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Selena from 1995 on this Best of the 80s and 90s weekend. Hey, it's Mary. What's an injured pelican to do? 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
1: My name's Pat Thompson. 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
0: 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Tell me who you are, where you are, and of course, most importantly, what song you want to hear on the All Request 80s show.

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1: 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Can you please play Beat It by Michael Jackson? Thank you.
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0: 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I'm Jeff Stevens. 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
1: Hey, could you play Eye in the Sky by the Alan Parsons Project? Thank you so much.
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0: 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I'm Jeff Stevens. 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
1: Hi, Jeff. This is Sarah from Zephyr Hills. Could you play Careless Whispers by George Michael?
0: Thank you, Sarah. Absolutely. George Michael got a really nice tribute this past weekend on the MTV VMAs. And it included this song. Here is Wham's Careless Whisper on the All Request 80s show.

There's Wham and Careless Whisper here on the All Request 80s show. I'm Jeff Stevens, and I mentioned this past weekend they did a cool tribute to George Michael during the MTV Video Music Awards by Teddy Swims.

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2: Hey, Jeff. This is James from East St. Louis, Illinois. I haven't heard the song Kids in America by Kim Wilde for a while. 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
3: 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Kim Wilde, Kids in America on the All Request 80s show.

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1: What's happening, guys? This is Steve from Fort Myers. Can we hear Don't You Forget About Me by Simple Minds? That'd be amazing.

0: 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You are listening to The 80s Show. I'm Jeff Stevens. 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
1: 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It's Rick from Sabina. Definitely enjoying your 80s shows on Saturday night. This is here a little bit from the Moody Blues and The Voice. Again, keep up the great work. Love all the classic 80 tunes.
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0: All right, Tamara, let's do that one from 1981, one of the biggest hits of that entire year. It's Betty Davis Eyes from Kim Carnes on the All Request 80s show.

0: 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I'm Jeff Stevens. 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
1: Hey, it's Mark from Fayetteville, Ohio. I was just wanting to hear some good old You Belong to the City. Some good old saxophone music. Thank you.
0: All right. You know what? Every song in the 80s. All right, not every song. So many good songs had that sound right there. A good old saxophone. So a great request for this one from Miami Vice from 1985. Glenn Frey on the All Request 80s Show.

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0: 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A lost 80s classic and a one-hit wonder from 1986 on The 80s Show.

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2: 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And Jeff Stevens still has them all. 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
1: 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Rock on.
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0: 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And if you don't hear your song this weekend, we got so many requests coming in, then make sure you're listening the first weekend of November too.
1: 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Thanks.
0: 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Everybody loves the 80s. 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
0: Absolutely. Let's do this one from 1987. Dead or Alive, known as a two-hit wonder. They had, of course, You Spin Me Round in 1985, and this one in 1987. It's Brand New Lover on the All Request 80 Show.

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1: 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Thank you.
0: 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Nicely done. 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

0: 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I'm Jeff Stevens. 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
1: Hello, this is Amanda calling from Sheboygan, Wisconsin. And I would like to hear George Michael, Faith.
0: All right, let's do that one. In fact, this was part of the tribute to George Michael on the MTV Video Music Awards last weekend. And Somber, who's had a great year, did a great version of Faith. George Michael on The 80s Show.

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1: Hey, this is Randy Betts in Worthington, Ohio. Could you play for me Modern English, I Melt With You? Thanks.

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1: Hi, this is Anthony from Seattle. Would you please play Desert Moon by Dennis DeYoung? Please. Thank you.

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1: 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I love the 80s Show so much. 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Can you please play Union of the Snake by Duran Duran? 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
1: 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Jeff Stevens. 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
1: 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Thank you.
0: All right, you got it. From 1989, Janet Jackson on the 80s show.

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1: Hey, Jeff, it's Mike from the Gulf. What's up, man? Anyway, Jeff, if you could please play Wang Chung, To Live and Die in L.A. from 1985, that would be great, man. And the song peaked just outside the top 40, man, at number 41. All right, Jeff, keep up the great work, and always great to hear from you, man. Peacefulness.
0: Well, thank you, Mike. Yeah, this is a lost 80s gem, and I got a chance to hear Wang Chung perform this one live this summer, and they still sound

0: 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I'm Jeff Stevens. 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
1: Hey, Jeff, this is Tom. I'm from Maple Heights, Ohio, and I'd really like to hear Be Good to Yourself by Journey, simply because I can't find an iHeart station that plays it. Thank you.
0: Well, Tom, we're going to change that right now. Let's go back to 1986. Such a great lost 80s classic from Journey. And a song they still play and are still playing on their farewell tour. Here's Be Good to Yourself from Journey on the All Request 80s Show.

0: I'm Jeff Stevens. Thank you so much for listening once again to the All Request 80s show. If you didn't hear your request this weekend, make sure you come back, of course, next weekend, but especially the first weekend of November when we do the All Request show again.
1: Hi, Jeff Stevens. You got Danny here from Youngstown. I'd like to make a request for the 80s show. I'd like to hear Jody Watley, Don't You Want Me. I think it's a pretty cool song. Have a good one.
0: All right, thank you for listening. In Youngstown, we finish off the show with a request for Jody Watley's Don't You Want Me on the 80s show.

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Happy late Saturday night, early Sunday morning. At Teresa Lucas 3 on Twitter, if you'd like to connect there. Lots and lots of variety all night long. How about this one?

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So lots of people wondering, is Maroon 5 touring? Yes, they are next year. Starting with a major run in Asia in January and February. Here they are now.

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0: 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And tis the season for all those fun fall activities like corn mazes. I want to take the kids. I'm afraid we're going to get lost in one, though. Alex, has this ever happened to you?
1: Oh, my gosh, yes. When I was little, I got lost in a corn maze. And I, you know, didn't have a phone or anything. And I didn't know what to do. So I just sat there and cried until someone came and got me.
0: Oh, my gosh, that's so sad. Well, thank goodness I'm an adult with a phone and GPS. So even if we do get lost, I think we might be able to find our way out.
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1: 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I'm Heather, and it is about that time to start thinking about what we're going to dress up as for Halloween this year. Maybe you need some ideas. 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

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And you never actually have to say bye, bye, bye to us. 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

Alaska's best variety is on Magic 98.9. Well, there was a lot that hit all the different streaming platforms this week. 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
1: Casey Kasem, and these are the hits, the biggest in the USA. 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
1: 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I love rock and roll. 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

0: 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Hey, it's Mary Booth. Now that we're in October, Halloween is just around the corner. So let's talk candy. There are lots of new tasty treats to fill your candy bowl, and the team at Meshed is revealing the best ones to try. 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Now, some old favorites are also releasing new shapes this year. 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What sounds good to you?
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0: and then he called me back. He was like, man, I'm just telling you I'm all right. 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
1: Yeah, good to hear that Lionel's doing well. Has anyone checked in on Billy Joel? Actually, Billy has an update next.
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1: Hey, it's Mary. Let's get an update on Billy Joel's health straight from Billy himself. He recently talked about his brain disorder diagnosis.
2: I know people are worried about me because they read that I have a brain disorder, which sounds a lot worse than it actually is. I'm okay. My balance isn't that good. I've lost a little bit of my hearing, but that may have to do with my age too and the rock and roll life and the loud volume probably didn't help.
1: Billy says he wants his fans to know he's fine and he doesn't want you to worry about it.
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